0: On air.
1: Online.
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context. People need some content. 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This not a contest. Whipping bands concept. Heaven sent, God sent. At least it's what my mom says. 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Money's not an object. Busy than a

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living, the devil may care, and I am just a devil with love to spare. So Viva Las Vegas, Viva.

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1: You could bet that, never gotta sweat that. You could bet that, never gotta sweat that. You could bet that, never gotta sweat that. You could bet that.

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Let me hear ya.

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I'm gonna keep on the run. 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

You stumble through your days. 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Like a zombie in a maze. You're asleep inside, but you can shake awake. Cause you're just a dead man walking, thinking that's your only option. 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